0: Probably just need EA, not fire. He looks awake.
1: Hi, that's 7. Is that Franklin or Green?
0: No, yeah, Franklin Street.
1: I'll let you know and I'll back fire off.

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1: 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I'm still waiting on comments in the call.
0: Mm-hmm.

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1: Research.

0: 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Stop me one more.
1: Received. Officer 6, can I start you that way?
0: Okay.
1: Received, 10.

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1: 2053.

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1: Repeat.
2: Cut.
3: Back, you know, just one here.
2: Repeat, stand by, I'm just gonna log in.

0: Yeah, see you for a wagon.
1: Okay.
0: Alright, thank you very much.
2: 6 to 10, you need another car?
0: No, what's that over here?
3: Oscar 1.

0: and 11, I'll be fine.
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2: I have a

0: Tip.
1: Virgin, is this?
2: Virgin, I got it.
3: Twelve.
2: Female. I'll take her up.
1: Receive, Virgin, you can disregard.

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1: Washington Square.
0: How about

0: 105 May Street. Female is reporting that there's another female laying on the ground in the car. Have fire and EMS responding. Hurricane, who's with that?
1: Hurricane.

0: Good.
1: Just regarding I number 59578, we're going to be assisting on that. We're going to be in, it was okayed by Lieutenant Garcia. We're going to be transporting that person over to the station in car 15. I'll get you the mileage in a minute.
0: You do that, though.

0: male officer warrant arrest.
1: Could you please just write him on 3? Get ready.
2: Already did that. Nothing showing.
1: Perfect. Thank you.

0: one more here for you. We had a caller transferred over by the NYPD. She says there's an unoccupied motor vehicle with its hazards on. She's been there since about 1600, and she does claim that she's in Worcester.
1: I got it. I'll be up there.
0: Appreciate it.

0: after 6. Roger, motion, no responders.
1: Hey, I'll start that way, with 6.
0: I have that. 6, you can back off.

0: Now, when you get a chance, could you punch up an OHB complaint that made in Planet and heading to a camera of 8 bikes racing, revving, doing wheelies?
1: Where is he?

0: Are you sure for the same bees are no medical? No problem.
1: Where is he? We're getting a call from 26 Dale Street again. You're going to speak to Tiana. She said her daughter was just arrested and the neighbor is yelling and screaming and being on the Belna Diaz from apartment 1, stating her neighbor from the third floor keeps yelling at her and trying to come for her on no weapons. 11, can you sit with them?
0: Reason.

0: Okay, I may have refused any medical attention. Because that's why you put her out.
1: Proceed.

0: Hey, do we have a responder as the alarms are going off over here inside? All doors are locked and secured, though.
1: Negative, the alarm company didn't have one. I'll see if I can find one in our files.
0: Oh, well, the alarm just stopped, though. Yeah.

0: 4, I think. Parking lot is silent. We'll be there.
1: Where are these?

0: said that this car is supposed to have hazard on, front of 15s on Cannon Ave.
1: That's correct. It does look like we got a second call on it, too.

0: Maybe out with that vehicle. It is unoccupied. Mass Reg 5 Zulu Bravo Zulu 74. The Mercedes B220. Doesn't seem like it's stolen or anything.
1: Yeah.

0: cut.
1: We are not blocking any driveways. 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
0: We didn't get a phone number for the second one, and the first person didn't want to speak to anyone.
1: Alright, well, if they do call again, it's legally parked. Just have to ask about it.
0: Thank you, Dave.

0: 69 Ward Street for a larceny under. 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Just use the back door. You're gonna caller. He says his girlfriend Mariah still isn't right. She's no longer there.
1: I have it.

0: 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Can you go again?
1: Same thing. Are you call back?
0: Negative. He hasn't answered yet.
1: I got it. Thank you.

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Christina says her son, Christopher Houston, 9/14/99, contacted her. Extremely DKA, saying he was going to jump off the apartment building roof. She doesn't have an exact apartment number for him, but he does drive a blue Mitsubishi. And it looks like there is a pellet gun in the back seat.

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1: Thank you, guys.
0: If you get any calls for any suspicious person on Rudolph Street, where I've got a man, I'm following, I'm pursuing. But if you get any calls around the Rudolph area, just put them on immediately, please.
1: Thank you, Bandit.

0: Bear reporting a white man with khaki shorts and blue shirt trying to stand in the thing. The car was like,
1: Seven, do we know how she got this address?
2: The caller was his mother. It's the only address she had for him. She's calling from New York, so she's not in the area at all, not familiar with it.

Just for an update, this is a building filled with separate apartments, or at least rooms. There's no blue Mitsubishi parked out here. We're just going to try to see if we can find some info.

0: motor vehicle is going to be a 2018 Mitsubishi Sportage, color blue. It's Master Edge 6 Delta Juliet 7-8. The registration, as well as his license on CJS, comes back to 91 Toadade, Tango Oscar Whiskey, Tango Alpha India Delta Street. That's it, really nice. So we just hold it on, if we can just let Lester know. Maybe they can buy that address, see if he's there. But yeah, you can clear this out. That vehicle's not out here, and nobody's up on the roof.
1: Hey,

0: Well, this is before that the snow was on. We're just walking from the building now.
1: I call back now. I didn't get a floor.
2: Yes. We moved to this address a couple days. The last one we there.
3: Worth a shot.

Now West Side Cars, please stand by for the following truck on the welfare Volvo from the east. He's been on the lookout for a Christopher Houston, 14 of 99. He'll be driving a 2018 blue Mitsubishi Sportage Mastercard 6 Kilo Delta Juliet 7.8. He was making Q5 statements to his mother earlier. He's possibly DK. Just seen stop to check on the welfare. Again, that's for a Christopher Houston, 914 of 99. Should be driving a 2018 blue Mitsubishi Sportage Masterage 6 Kilo Delta Juliet 7.8. Was making Q5 statements to his mother earlier, possibly DK. Seen stop, check on the welfare.

State Police Operations, Worcester Police, testing this guy. 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
0: 9 Sutton Lane for commercial alarm. It's going to be the Falcon Enterprise, large garage motion, no responders.

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1: 7 and 62, Fox, SC 28 morning, I came to search for his office.
0: Received, you need the comments?

going to be too driven down for general welfare. Mahomet states his male about 80 years old, unable to get out of his car. Doesn't look well. He declined DEA when asked. The car just wants him checked on. He sets up blue Toyota Camry, and he's waiting on scene. Monster report that he was letting a Jovan Gaskill 3.9 of 03 stay to the first all his furniture and took off with the drive in hand. Stated this happened about 40 minutes on the call, but an hour now. Pass back, you know, 5 and 6, all the reports. Then t-shirt and sweatpants.

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0: Cindy for a domestic, 11C Street Apartment 402. Cindy's calling reporting her husband, Patrick Pinto, 42141, is manic. He's screaming, being aggressive. Says no weapons on physical, but they can hear the male yelling in the background.

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2: Five.
1: Let's see. Two, could you just point the way?
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0: Book with the caller. I have a bowl for you when you're ready.
1: Good.
0: It's going to be a great SUV, heavy front end damage. Heading towards Shrewsbury on Belmont.
2: Time frame of when this happened?
0: About 15, 20 minutes ago.
2: Really? Thank you, Abbott.
0: I'll be doing a hit and run report.
2: Received. Attention all Eastside cars, stand by for following hit and run below. Pull for a gray SUV with heavy front end damage, heading east on Belmont Street towards Shrewsbury. Again, it's going to be a gray SUV, heavy front end damage, east on Belmont Street towards Shrewsbury. I found stumbled.

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1: Go ahead.
2: Alright, they wanted nothing to do with us. They didn't want to open the door. Said that everybody was all set. Nobody needed medical attention. Because that's how people said it.
1: Resume. Car 37, Foxtrot 222, good morning. Good morning.

0: I got two things on Austin. Domestic that just came in for the apartment 407. Scott from Security's calling, reporting a male in that apartment being physically abusive towards a female. Says the female came down to the lobby to tell him, but they're now back in the apartment. Didn't have any further info on it.
1: Okay. And is the second thing to the warrant, is it 717?
0: Yeah, same as yesterday.
1: Okay,
0: Oscar, 17 to assist.

0: 14.
1: Go ahead.
0: Pull me over state by Hurricane Betty's.
1: Where is it?

2020. Go ahead. Contacted Holden, canceled their bolo, and got in contact with his emergency contact, waiting for a call back from him. We're just going to leave the vehicle here for now. It's going to be parked in front of, like, number 4 Drummond. We'll give it parking consideration. Appreciate it.

0: man, 20.
1: Good. It's going to be 81 North Street for an accident hit and run. Caller states her Toyota Corolla was hit while it was parked, while the car took off. Neighbor told her it was possibly a gray Subaru, but no further info.

20. It's going to be 81 North Street for an accident hit and run. Caller states her Toyota Corolla was hit while it was parked while the car took off. Neighbor told her it was possibly a gray Subaru, but no further info.

0: So just checked in with that apartment. That mail said he never had a female over tonight. Mom seems fine. Everybody seems good there. No medical attention. You can clear that off the list. I'll be headed to 717.
1: Reason.

0: 76, Charlie 54, good morning.
1: Hey, and I have a good morning. I have one for you. Go ahead. Her ex-boyfriend stole her rental car and left unknown direction of travel. She would like to make a return and like to make a report. Received 9, can you listen?

0: 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Good morning. At 12.
1: 15 OEN 82 Papa 226.
0: Good morning. Good morning. At 12. Good. Have you head over to 10 Silver Street, apartment number 3, forget nothing. All kids are remaining Matthews, prayer things. Punched window. Says he has her cat, will not let her have the animal. She's afraid he may hurt the cat. They can hear them yelling in the background.
1: What can happen?

0: Yeah, 50
1: what?
0: Excuse me, 39th First Street, apartment 706, for a check on the welfare. You actually have two in that building. More press ones in 706. Yeah, calling from apartment 710, reporting that the mail from apartment 706 is sweeping antics around. So his name's Chris. States a common occurrence, but seems very bad. I also just received a call from 707 saying that the same male's knocking on neighbors' doors, causing disturbance in the hallway, possibly locked out of his apartment.

0: successful.
1: Go ahead. 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Could you have the call?
2: Richard.

0: Good.
1: Sorry, we weren't able to make contact with Roberto. We did speak with his mom. She said she has no idea where he is. He doesn't have an address right now and hasn't been able to contact him in a while. Include himself and Uncle Bud.
0: At 12. Good. She had left the building, left for the night, and does not want to speak to anybody at the moment. If she has an issue, she'll call back in the morning. So.
2: Perfect. Code 5.
0: Present. 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

0: Pretty good.
1: Can you just give a call to any of the people on the 7th floor to see if they can buzz us in? We're ringing the doorbell, there's no answer.
0: Where is it? Good. I'm just checking the area real quick. Can you play that out? Reason. I'll be doing an important portion of it. Reason.

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1: Thank you.

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1: Good. Thank you.

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I'll head up there. Alright, yeah, when you go to the lobby, take a left.

0: Tracy.
1: 11 Seaver number 4, which is calling back. Our husband is threatening to beat her now, no weapons. And the male can still be heard in the back room.
0: Freaking out.
1: 17, what's this?
2: Precinct.

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1: Go ahead.
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1: So I can figure it out for you.

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1: 15, your I number is going to be 59617. 59617. And fire was advised. And fire does have another call in that building for medical, so they may be taking care of one first.

0: 拜吗？
1: Go ahead.
0: I just wanted to advise you, we have an open door at 66 Atlas Street, commercial alarm that came in.
1: Okay, is that the trucking company?
0: It's the Regency Warehouse.
1: Okay.
0: Thank you.
2: She can back everybody off. It just looks like they left the outside door open, but interior door was locked. I was able to secure the outside door. You can play this off.
0: 3C10K96.
1: Is there a 5 to get that? K96, I got that. Hey, guys, thank you.

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1: Good.
0: You're all set with me. You can show me you have no receiver.

0: Sí. She got the car. They got into an argument. I went to report. Go fast.
1: Thank you.

0: します。
1: All right, Chris was let in. Can you just tag CIT, and I'll be doing a report for this one. And you can clear this one out. And what floor is the other one on?
2: Just below your apartment, Alpha 606. And it was a...
1: They're probably calling because of Chris, maybe the noise, because one of the neighbors on the fifth floor also came down and said that they heard them. But we'll go check on her.
2: Appreciate it. Yeah, Conscious said they called in very quickly.

0: Good.
1: She answered the phone before you said she's okay.
0: Yes, sir.

0: Go ahead. Our female said she was just having some stomach issues, but she refused any medical attention. You can clear out, and you can show me a recording card.
1: Receipt.

0: about her fortune.
1: Good.
0: Headed over to 160 Old Town Apartment Number 1 for a 160. It was a Portuguese interpreter used. Used the back door. Call says she woke up because her dog was barking very loud at the back door. She was scared someone was outside. She didn't see anybody but wants to speak to an officer.
1: All right.
0: And Oscar 12.
2: There you go.

0: Four.
1: Hello?
0: We're here. Can the caller let us in?
1: Stand by. I'll give her a call.
2: Two, can you add me to Franklin Street, please? Let me know if anything comes on my roof.

0: Good.
1: What entrance are you guys at?
0: Right by Franklin. Franklin and Trumbull.

0: some of them. Oscar 2.
1: Good.
0: We have a commercial alarm, 533 Green. Lincoln Street. The front slider, burg alarm at Lowe's. No responders.
1: I got that.
0: 306.
1: I got it. One, I'll head that way. You can back off 3.
0: I have that. 3, you can see right.

0: One to two. If you're tied up on Franklin, I can take care of Lincoln Street. I'll let you know.
1: Alright, I just broke away. I'll do that.

0: entering the 226 Franklin Street along with fire EMS across from the Union Station parking garage. Male stating he's suicidal and has a knife in his bag. He said he'll keep it there. His friend next to him is also unresponsive and has had 5 doses of Narcan. He is breathing. Six. Thank you.
1: Two. What's going on?
0: Crazy thing.

0: Thank you.
1: Two, four, four, now.
0: Crazy thing.

0: Echo 25, I'll be in the area for history.
1: I have that. He was responding. Be advised, they're trying to start CPR on that mill.
0: PFI, where is that?
1: 226 Franklin Street, Arch.
0: Okay. One.
1: Go ahead.
0: What was the alarm? Oh, it's an overhead door?
1: It was a front slider alarm on the left side.
0: All right, we got it. Thank you.

0: Kevin.
1: Yes, go ahead.
0: Just update the male, move his bag away from him.
1: You can show me out.

0: Good.
1: We spoke with both parties. Seems like it was a verbal. We separated for the night. We'll be pretty close up.
0: Appreciate it.

0: 14. You said the caller wants to speak with us, right?
1: Yes, that's correct.
0: All right. We'll try this over now. Can you give her a call back while we're in front of the door?
1: You said he's the back door.
0: We're at the back door.
1: All right, sir.
2: Agent Lock is secured. Go to the false vehicle club.

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1: Good.
0: Show me how to change these.
1: Receive.

0: 14. 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Alright, we'll check the backyard in the basement. Nothing's showing. She was the last call for us.
1: Recent.

0: Hello.
1: Everyone was advised, since he was already done playing the piano, that you can clear it up. Okay.

0: 95 Park Ave for disorderly. It's going to be at the TD Bank. I have a caller there to make a night drop, and our homeless people blocking the door. It's like I'm removed.
1: I have that.
0: 19, who's this?
2: 16, I'm with him.
0: Hurry, see that, that's 16, 19, you can back off.

0: 5. Laid out right across from 50 Franklin.
1: Chrissy, do you need the car over there?
0: No, I should be all set. Thank you.

0: working at detail, and I am over on Newbury Street. Just got flagged down by a couple of females. 195 Newbury Street, a female domestic, and supposedly the male had a firearm hitting the female.
1: Any description?
0: I don't have a description. Give me a second. 195 Milbury Street, second floor.
1: Okay, 195 or 495?
0: 195, 195, second floor.
1: I have that off your 10.
2: 10, I have it.
1: 9.
2: Good.
1: I have that, thank you.
2: Your history, isn't it?
1: 3,
2: 0,
1: 5, did you get that as well?
2: Yes, I
1: did.
2: Well,
1: sorry, I have that, thank you. 8. 250 Hamilton Street, for an assault battery. Shante Griffin states that a Keyshawn Wilson just punched her in the face and she declined to eat cake. The black male, white shirt, white shorts. The female keeps walking down the street. She committed an attempt and ran away.
2: Right here.
1: Excuse me.

I'm doing that now. We also got a quarterly call for the back of the house of 195 Mulberry Street. The caller was reporting a male hitting a female that she came in

0: detail officer is happening on the second floor now. We just got an update from the disorderly call stating that in the back of the house there's a male and a female. Multiple females on the line, currently with the call taker, yelling and screaming. A male name is going to be Daniel, and then last name is going to be Hispanic male.
1: He was arrested earlier this year.

0: 10, how do we know that he has a firearm?
1: It was reported to the detail officer that the male had one on him. Female.
0: Okay, who are these females, though?
1: Unknown. They approached the officer working the detail there.
2: I'm seeing my power out with him right now.
1: Three.

0: to be 1060 Main Street for our check on the welfare. It says out front in the courtyard, a resident states there's two males that are high as heck, looking like they need to be checked on.
1: Alright, so that male got up and refused medical, and about 10 people were removed from here, and you can clear it out.
2: I have
0: that, thank you. It's going to be 11 Seaver, apartment 402, again, for domestic. Cynthia's calling back saying her husband, Patrick, is yelling and threatening her. Still nothing physical.
1: Have it.
0: 17.
3: 18, almost 15.
0: Receive, discount 17.
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0: Good.
1: 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Can you do a recent address history for me? How many times have you come in over the last 2 weeks?
0: Recent.

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Alright, it was over once again. I'll be doing a few ones. Same advice. You can help with us.

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1: Alright, I'm over here with a... Or did they give the vehicle description tag?
2: Only description that we got is that the car looks foreign.
1: I'm over here with three individuals. They're all awake and coherent and says that they're all set.

0: 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They've been advised to move along.
1: Thank you.

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0: It's going to be 17 Queen Street for disturbance. 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
0: Affirmative.

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1: Got it. 17. 17. It's going to be 333 Pleasant Street for a commercial alarm. It's AJ Supermarket, Kitchen Motion, no responders. 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Oscar at 18 to assist.
0: You can have that.

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Oscar, 19, 2 is it?

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Okay. Everything up here is locked. 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

0: 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He said, the tenant said as soon as you left, guys left, they just cranked it back up again.
1: What were you hearing about?
0: Hello?
1: You came back off 11. I need 15 for his translation skills.
0: Received 15.
2: 50 out of it.

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1: Good.
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1: Diamond on the way.
2: Two more out there.

0: Beautiful. All right, they're advised again. Music was turned off. We will be notified.
1: Resume.

0: 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Continue to be inside. You can clear out.
1: Private.

0: fits. It's going to be an 86 for a tree for residential alarm. It's a Phantom Bombo residence, general alarm, no response.
1: Appreciate what we all said.
0: Appreciate it.

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1: One.
0: Two.
1: Two.
0: Three.
1: Three.
0: Four.
1: Four.
0: Five.
1: Five.
0: Seven.
1: Seven.
0: Eight.

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1: What units just do you have at the morning?

0: Can you just put me on at one market? Sorry, not one market. I think it's like 130 or 160 market, Green Street, so Worcester Marketplace. I'll be on the Wachusett Ale side, removing one homeless person in the trespass area. Thank you.
1: Oh, yeah.
0: Awesome.

18 Lafayette Street, apartment 3, coded neighbor dispute. 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
1: Go ahead.
0: Sir, I have a call here. 657 Main Street, Apartment 102 for Chuck on the Welfare. We have Robert calling in. It's in the quadriplegic. He's been in bed all night without being able to get water, go to the bathroom. He has to help coming in until 9 a.m. He's been left alone all night. He does not want EMS or fire, but he wants to send us Chuck on the Welfare for him.
2: He wants us to check on his welfare?
0: Yeah, he's refusing EMS. I'm not sure what he really wants from us.
2: I send EMS.
0: I have that, sir.
2: I'm a little confused there, but yeah, I just stopped them and you can send a guy, a cruiser over, but yeah, send both.
0: Receive, that was just as confused. Receive, get EMS started.
2: Alright, thank you. Is there a history over there at all?
0: Well, let me double check for you. Him for that specific apartment was back in November of last year.

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1: DeAndre Delta Alpha November Delta Romeo Echo. Last name Barrett, B-A-R-R-E-T-T, 71993, and he's been advised you can clear it out. And I'll be back down here on Temple Street. Thank you.

0: Go ahead.
1: 265 Clark Street for a domestic. Marie's reporting her husband, a Calvin Willis, 12-3 of 85, has been verbally aggressive all night and this morning. I would like him removed.
0: I have it on the way.
1: Three.
2: I got it.

0: 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Black Hispanic male, wearing all black. Oh, yeah, what's wrong with him?
1: Black.
0: Yeah.

0: 5, you want to just start that way?
1: I'm on the way.
2: Elaborate, what was that location? I just missed it.
0: Clark Street.
2: Far out where they need me up there.

0: Theater 5, are they out with them?
1: One, yeah, we have them. We got them in the backyard. I'm just taking one of them now.
0: Okay, Lucas.

You'll be whenever you're ready to copy. Kelvin Wallace, Kilo Echo, Kilo Echo, Lima, Victor, India, November 12, 3 of 85.

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1: 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Thank you.
2: Seventeen.

0: 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Your ride is all set.
1: One.
0: Good.
1: You looking for a check for him?
0: Yeah, if you don't mind, just make sure he's not flashing.

0: 17.
1: I have an accident, no injuries. 438 Pleasant Street. It's going to be a Highlander versus a Toyota R4.

0: 1.
1: Alright, message was verbal in nature. And we advised the caller, we just can't remove her husband. But the male half had a ride, come pick him up. He left for the day. He's having a few lines you can clear up.
0: I have it.
2: First plate is the Toyota RAV4. That's Mass Ridge. 1 Foxtrot. Sierra Bravo. 1-5.
3: So you just want help?
2: And that's all. The second plate is 3 Echo Echo Golf 9-8. That is also Mass Ridge. That's the other Toyota RAV4.
3: There is these two RAV4s, got it.

0: here at 2:42 in the morning.
1: Good morning. I have one for you.
0: Go ahead.
1: 127 Providence Street for a stolen motor vehicle. And a speaker Christian states his motorcycle was stolen last night. No suspect info, nothing in the tow lug.
0: Okay, I get it.
2: Receive, thank you.

0: Good morning. You can put me out at 99 Crushing Street. I'll be out on a level 1 roadside hazmat inspection. I'll be all set.
1: I have that. I don't believe we have that.
0: Call it commercial vehicle enforcement.
1: Have it.

0: Bobby could use outside. Let us talk to him. He was approached us. We'll still be at the same site.
1: All right.

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1: Where are you, sir?
2: Room 11.
1: I

0: 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Where are you, sir?
1: Room 11.
0: I don't know.

0: Kyrie, have a moment? Please make a new number. Thank you.
1: Go ahead. Come back with that.
0: We were here originally for now. We'll hang up. However, this is not the original call. This is going to be number 603, so if you could, whenever, make a new number. Thank you.

0: Hi. This email refused any medical treatment and walked off. 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I'll locate it, an active one in Cetus. I'm gonna be in the area trying to locate her again.
1: Where is he, Dada?
2: Thanks for the call.

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1: Go ahead.
0: That's going to be a written warning.

0: Do me a favor, call this number, and I'll pick it up for me. It's 774-757-7246. Belongs to Jessica Hansen. If she answers, just let her know to pick up when I call.
1: Receive, I got that.

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1: Sensor to call twice, I went to voicemail.
0: I have it, thank you. 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
0: 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All set.

0: 10, go ahead.
1: It's for a trespass at 40 Ellsworth Street. Caller stating that a male is in the basement, doesn't live in the building. Caller's name is going to be Anita.
0: Out of that, I'm away.
1: Yeah,
2: I got over that. I'll be in. Maybe you want a few more.

0: 15. Okay. Today started 26 Dwight Street, came in for disorderly. We have a homeowner that's approximately 15 minutes away. On his way there, calling for another tenant that lives there. They're reporting that there's a group of males setting up tents and living inside the garage of the residence, doing 94 C's. Watson removed. Great. Nothing available to assist.
1: 11, I have that.
0: Thank you.

0: one. I'm going to have one for you. Good. Search over to 41 Harley Drive, apartment 6. Checking the welfare. Hit Bellingham PD call. They state that they got a call from Rhode Island State Police from received call from Suicide Hopper. Messenger, 42680, was suicidal, armed with a knife, and had a bottle of pills. Bellingham went to an address in their town. She doesn't live there, but they did speak with somebody who claimed that this female lived at an address in Worcester. There's nothing in MasterCard and no incident history at this address that we were provided.
1: I have it calling.
2: Myself, I can assist them.
3: Four is going to be out there with us. We'll head over there with one.
0: This is just cost the five to describe.
4: Three, Tango 252, car 36, good morning.
0: Let's see, good morning.
5: Five, I got the backup.
0: Thank you, bud. It is 41 Harley Drive Apartments.
6: C1, how did we get this address to Harley Drive?

0: can't believe it was a rock. They didn't have any other reason.
1: Okay, so no one's even sure if this is the proper address, right?
0: That's correct, sir. Give me a master code.

0: I'll be pulling up in about a minute. Do we have any history at this address for anything like this?
1: Negative on the history one. No history. I'm trying to get a number for certain apartments, so the number that we have listed is not correct for observation.

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Mass Rich 3 Echo 8994, taken sometime early this morning. 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
1: What?
0: Can you put me on the TRC for, I believe it's 450 Shrewsbury Street with Traffic 8?

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0: Just create a set of numbers for a mail right out at Salvation Army. I should be all set.

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0: Can you create an ID number for community policing at Norvac Elementary? 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
1: You got it.
0: Thank you.

0: one thing, yeah.
1: 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She's 18 years old, saying that her mom's not giving her a social security check. She's not arguing. Mom's name is going to be Jezebel Diaz.

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1: I'm going to be out with 2 November Romeo Bravo 3-4, all set.
0: Proceed.

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Alright, who's on it, just so I can put them on the call? Thank you.

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1: Alright, in regards to my previous call, 40 Pleasant Street, I was able to contact the mom. Can you just follow Sarah Hansen, 219 of 03? Just give that.
2: 14.

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0: 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Can you just bolo Sarah Hansen, 219-03, just give that to the east side? She may be in the area of Temple Street or the Commons. I'm looking to try to get her picked up on her warrants, or her mother can section 35 her.

0: Go ahead.
1: The description on that Sarah Hansen.
2: I don't know what she's supposed to be wearing, what she looks like.
3: It's like a maroon, sweatpants, probably, over that.
4: Yeah, this is the proper address. You can back EA off and now, if they want one in, after they're done speaking, they'll call for one, but as right now, I'll be clearing that address.

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0: 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They say that she was not arrested last night.
1: Okay, I was told she was picked up at Union Station last night. Okay, we'll check the area. Go ahead.
2: I'll be over with Yankee Alpha Nancy George 57, 450 Shrewsbury Street, all set.
0: Proceed.

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They're business. We'll be all set.

0: Ted.
1: All right, she's upset with us. The Davis roommate, she was just having issues with her mom. No further assistance needed. Go ahead.
2: November 6th.
0: Uh-huh.
2: Can you just add me to the friendship bridge with the quality license, and I will be there?
0: I have it.

835 Main Street for a shoplifting out of progress. We own the Family Dollar. Speaking of the manager, wants to report a shoplifting that occurred at 8:13 this morning. Hispanic male went down Main Street.

0: Five left.
1: 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I'll be all set.
0: About a half an hour ago.
2: Alright, I'll start to that area as well.
0: Interstate?

0: Okay. 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
1: Alright, 6 students are on board, no one's injured. I'll be doing a crash report. Alright, for the other one.
0: Receive that. Oscar 7, can I point you to 1 device ball way to assist 9? For sure.
2: On the way.
0: Thank you. It's going to be Sam's Club, Zone 10, front entrance. Go responding.
3: Rod?
4: Can you put me off at 332 Main Street, apartment 203, to serve an order for Victoria Whalen?

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1: Stand by. 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
0: I'm ready to see that. Right now, everyone's going to Johnson Cross City Hall. 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
1: Thank you.
2: Did you generate an I number for Claudia Temple Street in the woman's bedroom? Just for moving too disorderly. I appreciate that.
0: Received you, officer.
2: All set. Thank you.

0: 3. 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Deborah Rollins, requesting assistance with her daughter Angelise, 17 years old. Needs help parenting, I guess, but I thought it should be the worst one.
1: I have it.
0: Duke, please.
1: Well, I can go with 3. I'm familiar with that address.
2: Traffic 13 citation issue. We'll be back on our CRC.
0: Proceed.

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1: Sure.
0: Can you punch me up a set of numbers for moving two disorderlies from Rockland Trust Park and you can file them, please? Thank you.

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1: 二十四个两个。
2: I know the Worcester Marketplace, I think it's 130 Marine. I'm just removing three trespasses on behalf of Vanessa in front of Houston Brewery, and I'll be all set. Just give me a minute to clear them out, and I'll head back to Green.
3: Front Street and 2 Front Street are going to be the same. Westside took the arrest there for that person with the vomit. You can just recode it as a warrant and wagon does that up now. I don't know if you know.
4: Proceed, bud.
2: In November 8, you can clear it out. All three have been removed. Thank you.
4: Proceed.
1: Yeah, I just didn't know what was going on at 590 Main Street. I was just looking for an update. So I can close the call.
5: Oh, she's going to be a female. She's going to be for a warrant.
1: Wagon on, too? Wagon, you need it over 590 Main Street.

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0: LGOA, I'll be doing a report. We go 5.
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0: have a disorderly call at 120 Orient Street. Sylvia is reporting her ex-husband, Naviot. DK is banging on her door, refusing to leave.
1: On the way. You.
0: Making a system.
2: I got it.
0: Alright, you can act. Proceed. 8 disrespect. I don't think it.
2: Thank you.

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1: Chris.

0: 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Did you get it on? Go on.
1: 3 Sierra Foxtrot Hotel 25. All set.
0: Very received. Thank you.

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0: Go ahead.
1: I will deal with 5 Bravo X-Ray Alpha 72 425 Shrewsbury Street. 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
0: I got it.

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Yep, one's with me.

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0: Number 6.
4: Green at Temple with one female.
2: Is it over there?
4: Yeah, it should be at the moment. Malika, I'm good.

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0: Any luck with quality of life?
1: I'm sorry, what were you asking for?
0: Quality of life?
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1: Run!
0: 5, Tango, Tango, Delta, 9, 2. All set.

0: Hey, I'm gonna give you a call.
1: When you got two off at Bronco Hill, I'm going by it now. I'll take care of you. Pursue, sir.
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2: 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Yeah, line back.
0: I don't know if you're...

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1: You can use the old dive bar that's right on the corner. I don't know what the address is there. You can go to Vandalism. I'll be doing a report, and then my email will show us that. I have a name and date of birth when you're ready.
0: Go ahead.
1: It's going to be Monica, Helen Spelling, Bass, 26 or 72.
0: Shoot.
1: I'll be doing a report, I'll be clear.
0: Farewell. I think I should go on the call back.

0: Good.
1: Four, Sierra, Golf, Foxtrot, 5, 3. All set.
0: Perfect.

So when you close it out, I think they're having some phone issues they set up here, but there's not any issues in any of the phones with the teachers or students.

0: sorry. Came in for Preserve of Peace. You're going to speak to Christian Wright. He's going to be in the corner of Irvine and Chandler. He's going to be in a gray Subaru SUV. He wants to grab his belongings from a roommate here. Seeing that there's a 209A involved, but there's nothing showing a MasterCard. Seventeen.
1: Seventeen, I'll be here.
0: Thank you.

0: 17, you said the call was in the corner of Chandler and Irving?
1: Correct. He said he was going to be there on Gracie Rossi.
0: Gracie, I'm not seeing anything over here. I'm at the BP station right now.
1: Gracie, let me give him a call for you.

0: Can I give you the remarks for that last stop?
1: Thank you, sir.
0: That'll be citation issue.
1: Received. Thank you.

0: 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He was driving around, but now he's in front of the Hilaros.
1: Crazy if we have it.
0: 2025, go ahead.
2: Can you please pull me out at Beaver Park?

0: 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Just want to make sure you guys are all set.
1: Yeah, I cleared that out a while ago. I said it was GOA and I was doing a report.
0: Perfect.

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1: Go ahead.
0: 1 Delta Kilo Hotel 39. 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

0: 268 Merrick Street, code of warrant. Put me out here with K-9 Officer Kaneen and Mass State Police V Fast, please.
1: You got it. Wagon on two, wagon.

0: It's right next to K&N Supply. It's the end of it. I believe it's like number 3 Fox.
1: Seven, it's off Water Street, too.

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2: Dad?
3: Yeah, I picked up the shopping cart in the trash. Route 19 is going to be delivering the personal belongings to the sovereign. Can you clear me?
2: Okay.

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1: Nine, three,

0: 15, did you get any call out here at Illinois?
1: That's perfect. Sorry to create your call.
0: Thank you.

0: for number four.
1: Put myself November 3, November 5, November 14.
2: Okay, do we
1: see? Alan Lincoln Plaza, please. We're over by the National Grid Transformer. Yes.
3: Can I get that?

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1: Wagon's on one grid.
0: Wagon for section 35, 100 Century Drive, please.
1: I'm going to drop off for a rest on that office.
0: Okay, I have that too.
2: Do we have it?
0: Reading.

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1: H1QO, Apollo 3, Manson. I'm getting a record for our time.

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0: As soon as I get it.
2: Echo 14, can you have my number to that call? Yes, please.
0: Please.

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1: What's your location? Let me see.

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1: Good.
0: That's going to be a written warning.
1: Received.

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EA was notified. 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
1: Citation issue.
0: Reese me, thank you. 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You're going to speak to a Steven Rango. He's going to be waiting on the sidewalk up the street in a black hat, black shirt. 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I guess they reside here, own the building, and the caller's son, Bradley Reno, who doesn't belong here, is inside the house making threats to burn down the house and throw all his stuff out.

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2: Any history on the sun, section 12, anything like that?
0: Actually, I apologize. 5 and 4, you can disregard. That's not even in your sector.
2: Six, all set.
0: Appreciate. Seven. At 125 Orion Street, and speak to Steve. He'll be waiting outside regarding a Bradley Rano who supposedly in the house doesn't belong there, making threats to

14. 638 Chandler Street for the reported shoplifting. Hispanic male, light skin, wearing a gray shorts and white leggings, black t-shirt. Just shoplifted, took off out of the store, has long hair in a messy bun. Last seen heading toward Pleasant Street on foot. Took a bunch of cosmetics. CVS. I got it. 13, you want to stop that way with her?

0: It's going to be Officer Phillips of the Rest from Fox Street.
1: Who's arrest? Phillips?
0: Yes, that's correct. It's a female arrest.
1: And he's my side, the side of
0: the I have it from Front Street.
1: Well, yes, the West side arrest.

Okay, Summer's saying it is a West Side arrest, but she was arrested on Front Street. Passing.

0: traffic 23.
1: Well?
0: Citation issue.
2: Well, we start with half of 2 until 11:30. At 11:30, the other half of 2. And then at 1:30, if it's still going on, last country.
1: Two.
3: Yeah,

Yes, ma'am. Can I have the wagon for two arrests? The first is going to be right across from the Dippin' Donuts on Main Street, and then the second arrest is going to be at the Napa Auto Parts on Glenny Street.

0: the Dippin' Donuts, across from the Dippin' Donuts on Main Street. As soon as I get the numbers, I'll give you.
1: On Section 35, then I'll head over to the Dippin' Donuts and to Glenny Street, I guess.
0: Received. I'll get you the address as soon as I create the call.
2: Yeah, that's perfect, Wagon. Thank you.
0: What kind of arrest?
2: Drug arrest.
0: Received.

0: 两周。
1: I'm in code 4, ACO 4, we'll take any calls.
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0: 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Basically at the corner of Marble and Main.
1: 1,000 Main Street's across from it.
0: Perfect, that'll do.

0: 19.
1: Hello?
0: Alright, we're going to be claiming here. It's going to be a verbal domestic. And go sign the preserve the peace tag here.
1: Received. Everybody's clear and preserve the peace. Verbal domestic.

0: 01.
1: Sorry, 5.
0: Can you go ahead and switch that last guard from 3 to 1?
1: Okay, I have that. For 1.
2: 1, I have it.
1: 8.
3: Yeah, not all.
1: Last unit, go again.
3: Downtown 12, can you punch up numbers for a hit and run for the Union Station parking garage? And when you get that I number, can I take it, please?
1: Receive, 10-9.

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1: Yeah, Wagon, go ahead.
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1: Receive 1029.

0: November 15th, I'm going to be out at Woodward in Cambridge with a group. Other officers are for the anti-responding over here.
1: Okay, received.

0: 91.
1: We're over to 339 Salisbury Street for the disorderlies. With the homeowner, Greg Gould, very irate. Apparently there's a construction crew out here digging up for Eversource, and he's upset about this. The construction foreman called, he's giving him a hard time. Want somebody there. Anyone on one have a lockout device? Can anyone on one have a lockout device? Smith, 62489. Apparently there's a female there named Wendy, who's the mother, and she'll assist us getting in.

0: 12. Y'all set up on Preston Street?
1: 12, we're all set.
0: Be safe. Team, I gotta back you off. I don't have an assist for you yet.
1: Team's gonna be also with me. I can head over there with 15.
0: Briefly, 13, thank you. 15, keep going. 13's gonna be your fleet. And I'll notify the wagon, I guess.
1: Nice. Apparently, there's a detail at 339 Salisbury Street. I just spoke to the officer. He's gonna go over and speak to that caller. I see the Highland Street did come in again, though. I'm going to head there with 17.
0: Okay, I'm not on that screen. I'm just putting calls out, so I'll put you on it. You mean it's a detox. I don't get it.
1: Well, 240. I'll take care of 339, Salisbury. We're over here doing a detail. I'll just go speak to them.
0: Receives. I'll run you through it.
1: Detail. I meant detail. My apologies.
0: Yeah, he just called out.
2: 14, can I get the end number?
0: 059-759. 059-759 to 638 Channel Street.
2: Thank you.
3: Wagon's clear. What else is it? What's the Bible Street?
0: Yeah, it's 1000 Main Street across from Dippin. The intersection of Main and Marble.
4: And we'll be on tactics if you're looking for us.
3: Thank you.
0: You're welcome.
1: One, I'm with 3.
2: Okay, one, I have it.
1: Four, I'm pulling up the billet now.
2: You see 4?
0: Well, to me, I don't have them on anything. November 2, is he on the east side, maybe?
1: Yeah, he may have called out on the east, but yeah, we're over here.
0: Yeah, he's on. It's the calls on the east. I'll have a share it with me, Saj.
1: All right, thank you.
5: 15 on arrival.
0: Was that last unit calling?
5: 15 on arrival.
0: You see.

0: for?
1: I'm on some school routes. I'm going to go ahead and blame Street.
0: I just told the federal net. They told me there's two wagons out here, but nobody else is answering, so.
1: Okay, I think the school routes are coming down with those.

0: Oscar 10.
1: Right.
0: It's going to be 185 Madison Street outside of the Top Top. We have a manager reporting two homeless people, a male and a female. Well, the female's in a wheelchair. I guess they are outside harassing customers, refusing to leave.
1: Ah, there, you can show me out.
0: Received 8. Can I stop you that way?
2: Got it.
1: And I should be offset there, Joy. I'll let you know.
0: Okay, I have that. Could you copy that? Just put it in the car. I'm in CIT5. It's a power code, but I don't think you can add it. I'll check as soon as I get in and I'll let you know.
3: Number 2.
0: Go ahead.
3: If you have a female available, could you have them come this way, please?
0: I have a female also can assist on the east side at... Cambridge and Woodward.
2: The wagon.
0: The wagon. I need you to 361...
2: What number mill was that again, please?
0: 361 mill.
2: On the way, thank you.
0: Any female can assist at Woodward and Cambridge.
4: We don't have anybody, I can.
0: Nobody's answering up. Thank you, Traffic 10. November 2, they're on scene.
4: Once I clear this stop, we'll take a head over there.
2: Wagon, please.
0: Wagon on one wagon.
3: Yeah, just as long as somebody comes here, we got about 4 or 5 females here we gotta deal with.
0: Receive. Traffic 10, you can disregard 14. I'll go with 14. Hey, thank you, Traffic 10.

0: October 3rd, no QPI statements were made. She's also had to decline all services and cleared off.
1: Wagon on one wagon.

Cambridge is that off of? I'm trying to get the call she had for me from Eastside. Conference with Eastside.

0: Ahem.
1: One 75, and the other wagon's heading out to Mill Street on that Warren/Section 12.

0: Okay, I have that. Oscar 1, did you copy that? It's going to be a little bit for the wagon.
1: 1, we have it. Thank you.
0: CIT 5 is going to assist 15.

0: recorded. Alright, check the area. There's not the drone. I'll be doing a report. And you can show me how to number two.
1: Please, Steve.
2: Number two.
0: Yeah,
2: the wagon for 8, 6 females, 2 males.
1: Received. Wagon on

November 5th. Can you add November 3, November 4, November 5, November 6, November 14 to this Woodward Street call?

0: here. I'm here.
1: Received, Covington.

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1: You can clear.
0: Yeah.
2: Female.
0: Receive. She just called out anyway. She's air traffic dead. Okay. And I couldn't get that power code to add, so you'll have to add on the outside.
2: Okay, thanks for letting me know.

0: J-Wagons at 361 Mill.
1: Okay, we have it. Mm-hmm. Reese's. Fail wagons are on the way out.

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1: Yes, sir. Can you go to 5, please?
2: Wack and Clear and Milbrook Street. 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

0: back, and I'll be transporting one mail from Mill Street to the courthouse.
1: Received. 10:56, one mail from Mill Street to the courthouse.

0: 702 Southbridge Street was fired in mass. It's going to be in the Wendy's outside in the back by the dumpsters for a male in his 20s, possible overdose. Received, 9 to assist.
1: There you go.
0: Received.

0: me, Dorenzo.
1: Thank you.
0: So?
2: Wagon has that mail. They're heading up to the courthouse. We'll be close by.
0: Busy.

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0: What's that?
1: Absolutely. Thank you so much.
2: How long does this last?
0: Glenn.

0: Wagon, I'm sorry, go again.
1: To route to Cambridge and Woodward. Is that the east side of Cambridge Street?
0: No, it's going to be the west side.
1: Okay.
0: Received for the eight people at 11:05. Two males, six females.

0: I am transporting a prisoner back to the station. I have Oscar 1 in the cruiser with me, and Oscar 3 is going to be following. Approved by Sierra 1. 5810.
1: Okay, I have that. 1106.
2: I'm going to arrive on target.
1: 36?

0: 2 will be code 5. I'll start towards target.
1: 2, I have that. Can I just have your numbers?
0: Prima 218.
1: Thank you.

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1: Tiger Lee's was notified for you.
0: Mary, thank you.
1: You're welcome.

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1: D 59772. 59772.

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0: All right, that male dropped the cord. I'll also be heading back to headquarters.
1: She's 11-11.

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0: Can you show myself in downtown 12 out on the City Hall escort, please? Fortune only, clear.
1: Received.

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0: 3.
1: Hey, Glenn.
0: Cell room has that mail. I'll be doing a report while we come back.
1: Repeat.

0: Tell.
1: All right, wagon has all individuals and we're clearing.
0: VC slash. Great, that was before leaving. Do you want me to add some other code to that?

0: Five. Just need the incident number, please.
1: Five nine seven eight zero. You're out with him, or you want me to send somebody over there? I'm sorry.
2: She's at the bridge on Webster Street?
1: Correct. She's out with them, or she needs me to send the road man. I don't know.
3: Just to get Crocker so he doesn't hit the bridge.
1: You see, I didn't know if you were out with him, Ange. Someone told you.
3: Thank you. He's going to go down Fremont.
1: Oh. You see. Okay, will do.
0: And that female has been identified by them, and she's been removed from the property.

0: Can you lift me up? I got an accident report, not in progress, on 140 Mill Street. The caller is up at 50 Manny Familia Way. He said he got in an accident on Mill Street. He hit a guardrail. He needs to file a report for the insurance. I don't know why he didn't call it in when it happened this morning, but can I send the east side to that?
1: Right, so it's just a guardrail?
0: That's what it says in my call.
1: East side can take it.
0: Thank you.

0: Oscar 2.
1: 2.
0: 2, I'm going to call for a domestic 132 Country Club Boulevard, apartment 902. We actually are receiving two calls. The first call is from a resident in the building reporting people fighting inside the apartment. Now we're getting a second call from a Marilyn Santos telling us that her son is destroying the home, and then she hung up.
1: Do I have it?
0: Oscar 1, who is this?
1: I'll take care of that. Just got me in.
0: Virginia Village, I have that too, is on the way for you.

0: Lincoln Village. Any description of the song?
1: Him. Get her back on the line.
0: No, somebody just came out. I had a phone out, so.
1: Please.

0: Stay wagon. Transporting two females and one male over the court from headquarters 16552.
1: T-Wagon 1127.

0: call five.
1: Can I have that? Actually, I'm going to pack you for a domestic. That's just coming in, 190 Milbury Street outside. Yasmin Rivera, she's going to be in a red Jeep. She said her boyfriend, Pedro Perez, he's a 30-year-old man, was refusing to let her get into the vehicle. Both are yelling and arguing.
0: I have it on the way.
1: Receive Officer 9.
2: Hey, guys.
3: Animal Control.
1: Back.
3: Put ACO forward at 146 Beacon Street. I'll be out with the code department.
1: Received.

0: Right.
1: Jen, just be advised, that female just called back. She said the male left. He left in the vehicle. She's standing there. She doesn't want to speak to anyone. She was advised that we come and at least talk to her. I don't know if she's going to be there, though.
0: Yeah, I'll be there in like 30 seconds. I'll go talk to her.

0: Oscar 3.
1: Three.
0: Okay, I have a call here for an accident. It did occur at 140 Mill Street. The caller is over at 50 Officer Manny Familiar Way. For the sergeant over there, he's asking if we can take this call. No suspect information. I guess they were in an accident and hit a guardrail. Morning.
1: They hit a guardrail themselves with no other vehicle involved.
0: Correct. Appreciate. Receive.

0: then is there any way you can give her a call back? Yeah, I'm not seeing her around here.
1: Yes, I mean, she was advised, but she said that she would be taking off, but I'll call her back.

0: Yeah, I'm not seeing it around here.
1: Yes, I mean, she was advised, but she'd say that she'd be taking off, but I'll call her back.

0: see you all meet.
1: November 4th.
2: November 4th, you all set?
1: Yep. Can you put myself, November 3,
0: 4, I want a sergeant.
1: 5.
0: I want a sergeant.
1: Right under the Green Street Bridge.
0: I want a sergeant.
1: Can you send a wagon here, please, for mail?
2: I have it. Wagon on one wagon.
1: Wagon's on one, good.
2: Wagon the Green Street Bridge, please. November 4, are you trying to reach me?
3: Lincoln Village.
2: Glenn.
3: Alright, we located the apartment and we spoke with her. She wants nothing to do with us, refused to give us any information, including your name. Also, we'll report. Clear up.

0: November 2. Can you add me to that call with the other November units for Green Street, please?
1: Green Street.

0: can I do?
1: Hello?
0: Not myself. No, I'm 75 at a law enforcement. I have a juvenile female under arrest.
1: Receive.

0: K-92, can we get the juvenile wagon?
1: I already notified him when he called out.
0: Alright, and how about an EA to look at her toe? She's got a laceration on her foot. I'll have to get that checked out before she can go in the juvenile wagon.
1: Will do.

0: is on Melbourne Street.
1: Yeah.
0: We have that. We'll be cool fast.
1: Great, thank you. Warrant arrest?
2: Yes, warrant arrest, and she's been found.
1: $3 that code too.

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1: One.
0: One, if I can start you to number 5 Neponset Street, it's going to be the 3rd floor. I must have on scene. Originally, it was a DK male complaining of abdominal pain. I guess they are on scene and they're having some kind of domestic, where this male is with his wife, and they're requesting you.

0: push me.
1: Go.
0: Can you put me code for the station for a few hours, you know, when I clear?
1: Out of service.
2: Wagon. The Green Street Bridge.
1: Tell the east side you're clearing the Green Street Bridge. Receive wagon.
3: November 4. You can clear that out. Wagon has that mail. Thank you.
1: Received. You're welcome.
0: That's out, please. She's still under arrest. We just got to figure out the ambulance situation.
1: He said he wanted her toe checked. Is there something else I should tell them?
0: No, just did something different. It's just to get her toe checked out, but we got to figure out who's a lot of the few things.
1: You see, do I have the juvenile wagon on?

0: Lakeland.
1: 14 Snowy Hour Lane for the domestic. Speak to Mariana. Apparently she's not on scene. She's calling for her mother, Keela, who says that her cousin Gabriel Martin is there making threats to her. There's no weapons.

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0: I'll be clear of that Lincoln Street stop.
1: 12-3, he's stepping out.
2: Okay, got it.

0: K92, do you know who's coming for EMS?
1: I don't. I'll call down and find out if you want me to.
0: If you wouldn't mind, thank you.

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0: 13.
1: Street apartment 3 for a check of welfare. 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Can you check on her patient, Sergey Vega? 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
0: I have that. 15's with me.
1: Be safe.

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0: I have that. Good afternoon.
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0: Can I get the wagon for discharge?
1: Big wagon on one wagon.
2: What's these?

0: 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Can you just let Route 1 know if she's all set?
1: Receive, sir. Oscar 1.
2: 1, I have it. Thank you.
1: Receive.
3: Start the juvenile wagon.
1: Receive. Juvenile wagon still on?
2: Go for the juvenile wagon.
1: They need you back at Boston Street. DCF has cleared the scene for you.
2: Greasy.
0: What number for me again?
1: One, number one.

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1: Animal Control.
0: Animal Control, I'm getting a call for 490 Lincoln Street in the Savers parking lot, in the front parking spot. A caller reporting inside a white Volkswagen. All the windows are up with a dog inside. She's just been here for quite some time, and it looks like it's struggling.
1: Received. I'm still on Beacon with the code department, so it's going to be a little bit before I get there.
0: Okay, no problem. Just making you aware.
1: Received. I don't know if you want to send a car to check it out, and I can be in there, or it's up to you.
0: Received.
2: CR 5 here. Have a car over there.
0: Yeah, but that's true.

0: November 4th.
1: Go ahead.
0: Can you put myself November 3 and November 5 out behind City Hall on the Commons, please?
2: Excuse me. 3, if you have anybody else free, closer, just have them send them over like a street call.
1: I have a Lieutenant Oscar 1.
3: When I have it, on the way.
1: You say thank you.

0: Doctor One.
1: Good.
0: One, that caller is no longer on scene.
1: I'm not seeing the car. They said a white Volkswagen.
0: Parking lot in front of Savers. I have no plate number. Thank you.

0: 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Can you show me working memory value to 1600 hours? My number is at Bravo 751.
1: Yes, good afternoon.
0: Okay.

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0: do is I can have you and one check out 590 Lincoln Street. It's Lincoln Auto and Truck. We have them reporting a white male, white shirt, dark colored pants, one shoe on, one shoe off, climbing all over the trucks and vehicles. 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
1: Two over and double. 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
1: No, negative.
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0: 13.
1: Kyle.
0: Alright, we were able to make contact with Ms. Vega. The air all set with police. We'll be clearing out code 5.

0: I'll be clear from Beacon Street. I'll be heading to Lincoln Street.
1: Actually, animal control, they're all set. I sent two officers over there. The vehicle was GOA. Thank you, though.
0: Receive and I appreciate it. Thank you.

0: I can't find that item number from the Francis Drake graph on Green Street arrest. Actually, it's in the right pocket.
1: Okay, you all set?
0: No, can you just add me to that call, please? I'm the arresting officer.
1: Sure, do you need a change to a different address, or is the address okay?
0: No, it's okay.
1: Okay.

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1: Back.
2: November 6th.
0: Can you show me code 4, please?
1: Received. November 6th, go ahead.
2: 6.2% of numbers for off-highway vehicles. One black dirt bike, Hispanic male wearing a red shirt, and a maroonish moped, Hispanic male. Driving erratically, last direction of travel was through the old RMV lot. Not pursuing.
1: I got it.
3: Go far.

Oscar 7. I can start you for an assault that just occurred at 13 Groton Place. We have Marguerite Davis stating that Angel Robinson, he's a black male in his 40s, just assaulted her. He is her friend, is what she's stating. He just took off towards Franklin Street on foot. He's wearing a blue and white shirt, blue jeans, and a fedora hat.

0: Copenhagen, let me, I just need to verify something. I don't have a case with me.
1: Sure.
0: 1022-5903. Can you just tell me if that's 100 meg kill screen, please?
1: Yeah, bye.

Can you just generate me an I number for a custom install? It's going to be Master Edge, Bravo, Romeo, 3-3, Alpha, Foxtrot, station, and it's going to be myself in traffic 20.

0: Okay, I apologize. I'm not finding anything with that I number, 100 Mayfield Street.
1: Hey, Jake, what is easy one?
2: Thank you.
0: For a Shannon Daly?
3: I do have that order.
0: Sir.
3: Why wouldn't you confirm that info?
0: Anyway, we can do what?
3: Who can confirm that he's still there?
0: Well, the wife said he is, and that takes, I guess, that progress takes us over an hour or so. I will call. I can try to have her call there. I think if I called in, then I'd say something, so I'm not sure how to do that.

0: them.
1: All right, they're reporting an accident that took place Monday night at 11:30 p.m. They have zero suspect information. I'll be doing it.
0: Chief?

0: do you guys take a lot of music complaint outside of 82 Hated Me? Someone with a loud speaker is there blasting music.
1: Oh, yeah.

0: Correct.
1: I called, spoke to UMass police. They told me they don't have any problem with the officer going in and serving them. It's not in their building. It's in the VA building next to the parking lot.
0: All right, sounds good.
1: It's a VA building next to the parking lot, and I couldn't get... It's a phone tree. There was no way to get through the mass to figure out where he is or if he was still there. All I have is a Guilford Center.
0: All right. Is the PD able to help us walk us over there, at least?
1: Yeah, if they didn't care, you want them to meet us there?
0: Yeah, it's their house. They know where everything is versus our guy just wandering the hallways.
1: I'll relay that message to them. Oh, did you get there?
0: Thank you.

0: 03. I talked to UMass and they said the VA came to there. They said, we gave you the number. I said, no, there's no way to police meet us there. They said they would do their best.
1: Well, in this world, that's all you can ask for. Thank you.

0: Report will be on file. We searched the area, couldn't find the mouth.
1: I have a...

0: Claro.
1: Head over to 11 Lake Ave, apartment 1307, for a check on the welfare. Non 67 at 36, his meals at the hotel, not in any hospitals, and his phone is busy. Do you have it?

0: 2.
1: Good.
2: Spoke to the family in question. Girl had fun enjoying karaoke. They were advised to turn it down a little bit. Okay.
3: Totally the area of 664 Main Street. Spanish-speaking male, Ashton, says this is a male chasing him around Gala Foods. Not answering any questions. And says that the male is in a Nissan Rogue colored gray. Loving office.
0: Whatever.

0: 9.
1: 9, go ahead.
0: 10, start over 3 Rosamond Street for a reported structure fire. We've got more comments now.
2: Hello.
0: 05.
1: Yeah, I have no way for us. 112 now.
2: Seven, I'm also gonna head there first.
0: I got it.
3: Here, Bob, where was that?
0: 3 Rosamond Street.
3: I have it.

just be advised, we have a caller from 116 Houghton Street reporting that he's plant manager at the Blair House and can see smoke coming from the windows. Says it's a three-family, not sure anybody's home.

0: 4.
1: Can you and 3 head to the area of 425 Belmont Street for the check on the welfare? For a female laying in the grass, purse next to her, has a dress on, Belmont at North Lake Ave, the VAPD calls it in.
0: Three, I have it.
1: All right.

0: 7. 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And I think Route 5 is going to be blocking off Houghton and Haywood.
1: They'll take that for now.

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1: Anything, go ahead.
0: Motor vehicle 7301 May Street. There's a roadblock blocked in the driveway.
1: Your car, correct.
2: Fire just updated that they're going to break it down to a 2-in-1. Burnt food.
1: I have that.

0: Peace. 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If they don't come down here, the streets are passable. Hey, what?
1: Alright, I have it. I'll get a hold of them.

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1: Good.
0: 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Short nap. She can clear it.
1: Alright, got it. I got another one for you when you're ready.
0: Go ahead.
1: Massa Terrace for an accident. No injuries. It's going to be a Volkswagen and a Toyota Camry. They need help exchanging. One party's not cooperating.
0: Okay.
1: Control on. So, 36 Volker Street. We have a resident calling saying that there's a snake in his house. He needs assistance.

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1: Okay.
0: Could you do me a favor? Can you set the area code to 246 Constitution? Hashtag 2 Lima Romeo November 32. It's a great Honda Odyssey van. Revoke, no insurance in this blocking driveway. Okay, bye, Sergeant Roach.
1: I got it.

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1: 18.
0: Car was pulling away as I drove up, cleared out the cliff.
1: 18.

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1: Go ahead.
0: Call that Poker Street.
1: Bruce

0: Area 708 Park Ave by the Speedway for property damage accident, BMW, the Subaru, and the party are arguing with each other.
1: Working, I got it.

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1: Okay.
0: Can you pop the numbers for an investigation? Use the station as the address.
1: I got it.
0: Thank you.
1: You're welcome.

0: 16.
1: I see that call at 600 Main Street. Where did that assault occur?
0: Supposedly at 600 Main Street, but she made her way to the lobby, and she was walking back to 600 Main Street. That's why I didn't get it yet. So she's supposed to be there at quarter of, and a Haitian Creole, and that's all we got out of the interpreter.

0: an EA this way, female with chest pain.
1: Greasy.
0: And then I'm going to need a tow in the middle of the street. Airbag deployment for a Subaru Legacy Master 5 Victor Golf Alpha 8-4. Heavy front end damage.

0: Perfection. All right, then the caller about the victim of whatever assault happened. Did you say it happened at 600 Main Street? You're going back there?
1: Yeah, affirmative. She was at services, and then they sent her home.
0: Can you just call them back to confirm where this assault actually happened? If they were assaulted in there, I don't want to go back there.
1: Maybe. It's a Haitian Creole interpreter we had to get the information from.
0: All right,

0: right, 16. Apparently it happened there, and the person that assaulted her is not there anymore. She lives there, he doesn't.
1: Right, so it's a female calling?
0: Yeah, promise.
1: Appreciate it.

0: Girl title. Boulevard has that vehicle. Can you just put in the comments that it wasn't blocking the driveway, it was blocking the view of the driveway?
1: I have that.

0: So you said you can put me on arrival on somebody Main Street. 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
1: Fifteen.
2: We're still waiting on EA. Can you just let them know we'll be waiting in the Speedway parking lot, or at least push that vehicle already?
1: Receipt.

0: the animal control on too. Drive apartment number 2 for the bath in the apartment.
1: Can I have one more time with the address?
0: If it's apartment 2.
1: 28 Gifford apartment 2, 3-6.

0: 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What apartment was it again?
1: 1307.
0: Thank you.
1: You're welcome.

0: 3.
1: 70 Green Hill Parkway for the press call. We have the caller, Alex, who's going to be standing outside. He wants to show officers text messages, threatening text messages he received from his employer.

0: 15.
1: One party was transported up to Memorial. Just means Early's has that vehicle. I'll be doing a report with that.
0: 350.

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1: 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I just want it documented. I'll be heading into station on paperwork on my computer one time.
0: Received.

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0: 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Took some items about 5 minutes ago and left on foot.
1: Have a

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1: Can you add a name and date of birth to the chat comments? First name's Eliel, Echo Lima, Indigo, Echo Lima, last name Mendez, 2406. Please advise, this is going to be a verbal warning, we'll all be told 5.

0: 10.
1: What?
0: Can you and 8 head over to 521 Cambridge Street for the disturbance? We have somebody passing by, so this male and a female are arguing inside here.
1: Time.
2: There you go.

0: speaking.
1: I'm on arrival. I have an updated Volo for you.
0: Okay.
1: Gonna be a white male in build. Last seen wearing black pants with white paint all over them. Gray Under Armour hoodie. And he is carrying a black winter jacket.

0: Sir, I'm here.
1: Can I take care of that Woodland Street call?
2: Put it trespass 6 Wachusett Street, Canterbury Towers. Property managers calling to state they have a new trespass order against a one. Del Madrid, he's sitting on the wall there refusing to leave.
3: Greetings, I'm familiar. His name is Juan De La Madrid. I'm like 2 minutes out.
2: Greetings, 18.
4: 18, I have it. 19, I'm close by. I'm heading that way as well.
2: Greetings.
0: 12, I'll head to 1-1.
2: Greetings.

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3: I located that male on Holmes Street. He was already off the property prior to my arrival. He was spoken to and advised again. You can clear it out.
1: Thank you.
0: You and 5 to 31 Fairhaven Road for a female, possibly not breathing. Lots of yelling and screaming going on. We're trying to get more info.
4: Should it be 31 Fairhaven?
0: Affirmative, 31 Fairhaven. It's going to be a 65-year-old female. I believe the granddaughter's haunted.
4: I have it on the way.

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2: Be clear from Gifford Drive. I have the bat. I'll be headed to Webster Square Vet. You guys have to...
1: Gracie.
3: Can you go property? You can carry out the fence.

0: 8.
1: Okay.
0: Can I get an EA, please? Right at the mail.
1: Oh, yeah.
0: A small one.
1: I got it.

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1: Thank you.
0: Go ahead.
2: Can you have a cab of your choice, please? Come to Union Station.
1: In the front for Rama.

0: 50. My computer's not working. You said CVS, correct?
1: Pack Ave. My computer went down, so give me a minute.
2: Can you do me a favor and contact the streets and see if they're aware that the crosswalk at Main and Foster cycles on its own every single time the streetlights cycle? I don't know, for some reason it doesn't seem accurate, but that's what it's doing all day.
3: I'll call him right now. Hey, go ahead.
4: Just double check, we called for DA, right?
3: Affirmative.
4: Sorry, a little chaotic here in the beginning. So he's in custody. He's got a little scrape on his own. We're going to clean up first and we'll call for a wagon or something like that.
3: You said you need the wagon?
4: We will, after the EA cleans him up. So, not yet. We'll let you know. Thank you, though.
3: All right, I have it.

0: Looks like she said she pulled over by Martin Tire.
1: Please, can you get an address for that?

0: 69 Park Ave.
1: Seventeen. Just be aware, 17, 18, and 19 computers are not working. Police servant procedures are both out in all computers.
2: 18. Yeah, I think that's a universal thing.

0: 13. I'm going to be clearing out a 50 mil. Report has been on file and computers are back up. Where is 15?
1: Accident hit and run over by Mountain Tire.
0: I have that.

For the A16 Marvel Street Donna K restroom, room 26. 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They're requesting us to

0: Police Operations, what's the PD?
1: Loud and clear,
0: state.
1: Have a good day.
0: Receive, ma'am. Thank you.
2: State local on traffic.
1: Loud and clear. Have a good day.
2: Good to see you, too.

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1: Yep. Ben, who do we have for EA?
2: Stand by, I'll find out.
1: Okay, you go again with that?
2: I'll find out. Stand by.

0: 13 on arrival. What's the name of the individual?
1: Are they on scene?
2: Well, affirmative. They were just in the wrong address.
1: Alright, I got it.

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0: Okay, she got out of her car and realized there was no damage to her car, so she doesn't want to make a report. Probably for fun.
1: 32.
0: Where is 12 and 13?
1: Donna K. Rest Home, 16.

0: damage to her car, so she doesn't want to make a report. I'll be so fast.
1: 32.
0: Where is 12 and 13?
1: Donna K. Rest Home, 16.

0: They cleaning them up now. Can start the wagon, please.
1: Wagon on one wagon. Can I get you to 521 Cambridge Street?
2: Yep.
1: Thank you.
3: Ten. Time over, ask please.
1: Pass to the wagon at 1440.
4: Reserve the piece, 167 Chandler Street, apartment 3, Christopher in a gray Subaru, waiting at the corner of Chandler and Clean, needs to get some belongings from former roommates.
2: Eighteen,

0: That'd be good.
1: Disorderly 14, Snowy Owl Lane. Kayla's calling to the Gabriel Martin is outside and banging on the door, which is...
2: All on the line.

0: Alright, you calling?
1: Yeah, they're all set with that.
0: Alright.
1: You got that accident on Belmont? You can hold an hour. You just sit still there.
0: Alright, okay, I'll give them a call.

0: Hey, what was the address you had for this?
1: Hey, you need the address?
0: Yeah.
1: 521 Cambridge.
0: Say 521?
1: Affirmative.
0: Okay, you can change it to 524 apartment 1, that's where it happened. Thank you.
1: I got it, I'll change it.

0: They said they are still there, but they pulled onto Oak Ave a little ways down.
1: All right, you can show me around.
0: Right.

0: your heart.
1: Go ahead, sir.
0: You create an I number for a lobby call. Just code it with person, and I'll be at the end of the door.
1: I got it. You just want me to use the station address?
0: Yep.
1: I got it.

0: One.
1: Okay.
0: Alright, I think what's going up to you, Med Lake Ave. 4-5. Oh, no medical.
1: Very good.

0: east west side of fish line. Just letting you know, with 7 in the hole, the only progress is domestic and a bike accident.
1: Okay, we're going to have people coming out on the road soon. Bike accident, was that with a vehicle, like an accident, or just some guy working on his bike?
0: Yeah, a bicycle against a vehicle. The vehicle left, and she's just complaining of an ankle injury. EA and fire are already heading over there.
1: We'll probably have traffic cars for that.
0: Traffic cars on 2.

0: Yeah, affirmative. I got a bike accident at 753 Main Street.
1: All right, I'm coming from Plantation Street. I'll take care of that.
0: Received, thanks.
2: Sherman 3, what do you have for information on that?
0: Female was hit with a Honda or a Toyota that took off ankle injury.
2: Conscious alert. Aye, aye, thank you.
0: You're welcome.
3: He was arguing with a female wearing a pale blue top. They sped down Peacedale and then took off towards Steele Street. No other direction to travel.

0: 3.
1: Taxi start UM1 to 217 Tacoma Street for a domestic. Yes, sir is calling. States her friend just beat her, denying EMS. Male took off. He's in Alley, Alamola, 83 of 89, last seen wearing a white shirt, jeans, and left in a Honda Sonata, color gray, unknown reg. Have it.
0: One and a half.

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0: Good afternoon. I'm in detail car number 7. I am at Kona and Whitman Road. I got a flat front tire, right front tire.

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1: Yeah, affirmative. I'm on the phone with Early.
0: Oh, okay, thank you.
1: You're welcome.

0: Truck 4, I'm sorry, go ahead.
1: What kind of car do you have?
0: Detail car number 7.
1: What kind of car is it? Dodge, Chevy?
0: I'm sorry, it's a Ford SUV.

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0: Just go by the area of 170 Austin Street. Supposedly there's a car parked on the sidewalk playing loud music.
2: Gene, I'll be in 54, 0243, grab my stuff. I can have that as my call.
0: See you disregard 20.

0: 13.
1: Okay, so Keith is on till 6, and then he's the on call if you guys need him on control.
2: Thank you. Could you just pass that on to F2?
3: I can.

0: Scott.
1: We explained the things that we said to them earlier. He is allowed to be at that residence until they get a court order. Cleared out. I'm going to do a short report. Cool, sorry.

0: Charlie 13.
1: Charlie 16.
0: I'd like to take it up to the hospital, priority 2.
1: Receive.
0: Hey, was anybody that was in real time that could look at some camera footage for me, please, if I can get a plate?
2: Two, I have that. Good afternoon. It's going to be for domestic at 217 Tacoma Street.
3: I'm just grabbing my things. You can back the days off.
2: Alright, I have it.
0: What time was that?
2: You guys came back from 2 and 4 from LA. You're not on our radio, on arrival.
4: We're here now.
2: Great.
1: That was 27 Talawanda Drive. So the domestic, Tanner's calling, sounds altered, it's in an argument with his mother and sister.

0: sir.
1: Could you do me a favor, that lobby call I had you create for me? Can you just put the CIT code on that?
0: I can.

0: Animal Control.
1: Go ahead.
0: Put AC04 at 16 Forsberg Street for a batten house.
1: Where is it?

0: And what's wrong?
1: None.
0: Not a thing. It's 56 4th Berkshire Street.
1: Great.

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1: That is it.

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1: Bravo 2-4-2. Do you mind just showing me en route to 27 Talawanda Drive?
2: Receive.
0: Vernon Street, outside for a DK male who's fighting with a female physically and verbally. I think he's trying to go inside the building.
3: Okay, I got it.

0: for, I guess, the both parties that aren't the bus. They're heading towards the hub. But the caller would still like to speak to you.
1: I have that point actually there.
0: Crazy.

0: problem with you just trying to get into it today?
1: Yes, I believe others were saying the same thing, that they were having issues with me just...
0: Yeah, I get a black screen and it won't put me through.
1: Yeah, I'm not too sure that's all these new.

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1: Okay.
2: Alright, I checked on her. She's fine. She doesn't need any assistance. And she was advised not to cross the lanes of traffic. You can clear that out. Myself and 9 will take care of Blythewood. I got the comments.
1: I got it.
3: Dad?
4: Can you look back to Officer Bissonnette's arrest from earlier today and give me the I number? I believe it was 1 Woodward, please.

0: 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Sure, whenever you get a chance.
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1: No, I don't know.

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1: Good.
0: With the A and Phi at 161 Austin Street for the female unresponsive on the sidewalk. 20.
2: 20, I got it.

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1: 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Copy that. Code 5.
2: Great.
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1: 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Female refused transport. 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We go fast.
0: Okay, receive 960. Oscar 20.
2: Go ahead.
0: This is Texas Fence. Progress caller reporting her 12-year. Stand by.

0: Cut.
1: Call. I was the primary and that, and I will be taking no charges on that mail. You just GOA, but I do have DC forms, so if you get any other calls to that address, just get off right away. I think it came in at the beginning of my shift, maybe like 3:10-ish.

0: Copy, 16.
1: Be good.
0: First post, engine of the Akron. What hospital did they take her to?
1: What accident was that regarding?
0: 753 Main Street.
1: Good knowledge.

0: 16, you said 752 Main Street?
1: Yeah, 753 Main Street, 1458 would be a time.
0: Okay, I see it here. Oh, I found it. Does not say. Let me check with EMS.
1: All right.

0: 16, UMass Lake Ave.
1: I got it, thank you.
0: Yeah, yeah. Oscar 11.
1: 11.
0: The 2 fucking chills for fight outside of Crown Fight Chicken. Manager reporting 2 males fighting in the parking lot, no weapons.
1: Richard.
0: Steve Oscar 16.
2: Special duty foreman that way.
0: Control, I mean 80. Receive special duty four. Okay, receive.
3: Thirteen, I'll be in 92, Delta 253. I'm just grabbing my stuff. Do you need another car over there?
0: I got 11, 12, and special duty 4 on the way. All set. 16, you can disregard. Are you?
4: Well, I'm all set.
2: There you go. Thanks, Jeff. Come on.
5: If you want to head over to 59 Everard Apartment 3 for a past neighbor dispute, I'm going to speak to Natricia.
2: Yep.
6: Hey, team, this is Ross and Change. I'll be in car 57, Charlie 243. Good afternoon. Do you need a car anywhere?
0: Thank you, good afternoon. Yes, 18, if you get south of 425 Pleasant Street for a welfare check. We are apartment 910. Calling this in, male named Morris. Wants to check on a resident named Luz Mara Liriano, date of birth 12-19-43. Says he hasn't seen her in days. Other residents knocked on the door and got no answer.
6: Building management have keys, or is that just fire?
0: I'm not sure they may. I'm not sure what's the housing authority in there might happen.
7: I grabbed that.
5: I have Richard calling. He's in a yellow Ford F-150. He was involved in an 813 that occurred over at 2 Washington Square. He was hit by a FedEx truck with an Indiana Reg that took off on 290 towards Auburn.
2: Richard.
4: Evan, you can clear this out on counter.
5: Alright, received. Seven, you want to head over to 44 Temple Street. I have Father John Madden calling. He says there's a group of homeless individuals urinating on the Harding Street side of the property.
3: I got it.
5: Nine.
8: Hey. I'll be in 81, standing 241, grab this.
5: Good afternoon, 8. Can you, actually, I don't have anything for you, I don't think. Animal control on.
0: Animal control and switch to 1.

0: first 2F1. Animal control on first 1.
1: Hey, you're right there.
2: Duty, I'm out with them right now.
1: Right.
3: Control working. Off rate.
2: Hey.
3: Alright, I guess I don't have animal control. Can you take a swing over to the area of 5 Crawford Street? Got a report of an injured coyote running around here.
0: That was unreadable. Cat corner what?
4: ACO force working. Apparently I have no service on the radio on the west side. What do you got?
3: 5 Crawford Street. I got a report of an injured coyote running around.
2: I'm on the corner of Chandler and Bancroft.
0: Alright, we see Chandler and Bancroft.
3: Disregard unless you're bored.
2: Hey, I'll be 4-5.

0: 146 Moreland Street, picking up a dog.
1: Okay, receive 146 Moreland. New Zealand Control 4.
0: 3G, it's ATO4. My apologies, my radio's not coming in good out here.
1: Okay, receive. Was that 146 Moreland you said?
0: 146 Moreland Street.
1: Okay, receive.

0: Well, guys, pull over for an erratic driver. It's a 110 Hertz Street. It's a mini school bus all over the road. Possible plate 110-687.
1: Lima 220, good afternoon.
0: Richie 50, thank you, good afternoon.

0: 18, I'm on arrival.
1: Good afternoon, 10. Can you head over to 185 Madison Street? It's a two-car 811, Spanish-speaking only, a black Nissan Sentra and a white Nissan Sentra. You're right by the Gulf.
2: I got it. Okay, okay.
3: Animal control.
1: Thank you.

0: Oscar 18 and 16. The Morris is there. He's waiting for you. He's got maintenance with him. They have keys. They're just waiting for your arrival. I told him that he was just pulling up.
1: All right, but thank you. No.
0: Pretty, thank you. Hello, control, go ahead.
2: My apologies, I was apparently given the wrong address by my co-worker. I'll be headed to 146 Malden Street, M-A-L-D-E-N.
0: Please.

0: วันไหน
1: ครับ
0: Would you kindly create 9 number for me for 160? You can use 225 Main Street, and you can run my numbers through it, travel 910, and file it away. Thank you.
1: Okay, so that doesn't have anything to do with a restraining order violation, does it?
0: No, negative.
1: Okay.
2: Dale Street for a past A&B, DW, timer 1R. This is the victim, Delma Diaz, calling. She's already made a report. It was, happened last night. The item was 59558. I guess the suspect was arrested, but she needs to add on to the report that the female on the third floor also smashed the Corona bottle over her head. I guess that was a different person.
3: Well, we can clear that out. We spoke to her about that last night. It was the same suspect that was arrested. I was there and took the report.

0: One, I need some three, two, I need three.
1: One, I'm sorry, you're a little broken up.
2: I'm in T3, Sierra 91, good afternoon.
1: Good afternoon.

0: 13, good. There's a lot of radio traffic, just making sure you have me quick five.
1: I did not, thank you though. Do a call for you. They have to in progress now. Had a verbal argument with his mother, Linda Farrell. She was DK, she left. She's not there any longer.
0: I have that, I should be able to. Hi, I have Crawford Street. Wait, let me make sure I put travel there. I'll let you know.
2: Thank you.
0: Two sets of numbers, 1450 Harding Street and 14 at the Green Street Bridge. All quiet. Thank you.
2: All right.

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She's not home. 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We should

going towards downtown on Pleasant Street. 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
1: Police 19, thank you, good afternoon. Oscar 12.

0: Guardia del Sur.
1: 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Actually, another call taker saying the manager's on the phone just called and said the mail's inside. They're in and out.

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1: Cut 18. 221 Park Ave, Master X 5, Echo Whiskey Delta 16. I'll let you know.
0: Alright, receive 19 South LA.
2: Where is that?
0: Park, 221 Park Ave, I price chopper there. Mark 30.
2: I have it on.
0: I have 19 on the way.

0: 1917, I'll be all set here.
1: Houston, 1917, you can back off. Houston, Tulsa.
0: I'm right here.
2: We have a past harassment that occurred at 20 Wauwekas Road. The caller is currently at 25 Denmark Street, apartment 1. She wants to report that her 10-year-old daughter was harassed at the school today by a fellow classmate.
0: I have.
1: You know,

0: lost for 6 months.
1: Seven, he's at the ceremony.
0: What ceremony? Okay, I guess that's news to me then.

I drove around a lot over here, and no one flagged me down. I didn't see a vehicle that was struck or an accident. You can clear this out for now.

0: battle movie for us. You mind just generating some numbers for a check of the carnival? Everything's fine around here.
1: We should

0: Oh, yeah, with the Kilby. No, it's a cast. They want to animal control kill here ASAP. Yes, no success.
1: Yeah.
0: No, he's here. I'm staring at him right now.
1: Does he appear injured?
0: I believe so. He's still staring at me.
1: Okay.

0: Animal Control.
1: You still tied up?
0: You probably would be tied up for a bit.
1: Alright, I have 8 out with your coyote on Crawford, and he does appear to be injured.
0: Receive, I'll give you 1 second.
1: Oscar 4. 4, welfare check, 132 Belmont Apartment 2. I have Waltham PD calling. They would like to check on a Victoria Amore. Date of birth 10-7-2008. Apparently she is a transitioning female in one of their group homes and has made some Q5 statements. She might be here with a Gage Conroy LaBoise.
2: I got it.
1: Three.
3: Three, I got it.

0: Arjun.
1: Flight 13.
0: Verbal domestic, I'll be doing a report. Code 5.
1: Reach, thank you.

USATU 42 Orient Street. I have a female on the line stating a Keyshawn Johnson is chasing her, and he has a knife on the side of his pants.

0: Hey, I'm clearing. Sorry.
1: Hey, we're clearing Crawford.
0: Yes, we'll try towards the number.
1: I'm leaving that for animal control, though, right?
0: Yes, please.
2: They give you any specific reasons they want to check on today?
1: I don't know. I'll check with the caller.

0: Were they going up to Wall Street?
1: No, they're going to Orient.
0: Oh, yeah, all right. That's the same area. Okay, not that.
1: Apartment at 45 Orient, apartment 1R, and he's outside trying to get in.
0: There.
1: Nice.
2: Hey, guys, that's the thing, kid from Illinois?
1: No, I didn't get it.

0: Animal Control?
1: Yeah.
0: Officer, I was that coyote off Hamilton from the street.
1: It's Crawford Street, and he was out with it, but he had to break away for a domestic.
0: Received. I have a dog to bring to Weston Square Vet. I can go that way after. It's probably the same one we've been dealing with all week. Big coyote, I mean.
1: Okay.
2: So, Cody was at Middlesex at Crawford.
1: All right.

0: Animal Control.
1: Animal Control.
0: It's going to be heading from Walden Street to Webster Square, that stop.
1: Okay, Rishi, that's, I don't know how late you're working, but I do have another call here.
0: 6 p.m., but I am on call, so I can let you know when I clear.
1: Rishi.

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1: I'm with Dr. Fontaine. Could you take an animal or move to 320s from 52 Foster Street? And if possible, DPW better be notified for the cleanup in behind the war memorial.
0: Cleanup.
1: It's a mess behind the war memorial, 52 Foster. It's going to have to be cleaned up. Thank you.
2: Foster 5. 125 Front Street, the AC Marriott Hotel. Are you going to speak to Jill? She's a guest there, and her husband's home was stolen. Downstairs.

0: 15.
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0: I have a 7 sweep right or lane for a report. Maybe this you. You know, I mean, Leo calling. Paul's been hanging quite a while. He just called back, you know, a little while ago. Neighbor named Adrian. Me first told him they're both separated. Oscar 19. Can you check out an animal complaint call at Bancroft Tower itself, 20 Bancroft Tower Road? The caller is saying there's a raccoon that's in the tower on the first floor by the fireplace right side there. Been there for like 4 days.

0: ahead.
1: Okay, you can recode this to a disorderly. There was no arguments, nothing physical. He just followed her up to the house and sat on the sidewalk. Everyone's been advised. Go ahead.
0: Okay, and no knife?
1: Yeah, he had a pocket knife on him. He's allowed to carry that. But there was no threats with that or anything. It's just something he carries.
0: I see.
2: Just another resident there, but they won't let him in without an appeal present.
3: I have it.
2: You should go out to 17.
3: Got it.
0: Hey, can you head over to Orient Street, apartment 2, and speak to a female over there that needs to report a restraining order violation that occurred this morning?
1: I have it. Is she still at 225 Main Street?
0: No, I called. She's at Fort Orient.
1: I have it. Check, please, over here. The order is fired. I'll see you tomorrow.

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1: Hi, Audrey.
2: Valley, I'm in car 21, Bravo 221, good afternoon.
0: Good afternoon.

0: 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We have nothing in the tow log.
1: I got it.

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1: Shaw Supermarket. 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
0: Please, if you don't mind.

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I'm sorry, at Target. They need to report a past shoplifter.

0: at the 345 Grafton Street outside of the package store. We got a white male and a Hispanic male arguing.
1: I got it.
0: 7.
1: 8. Right here. I'll take care of it.
0: Okay.
1: Can you try to get a better address? There's no 20 Bancroft.

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0: Oscar 20. Gold Star Boulevard for disorderly. That Santander Bank Lime Company says there's a homeless person sleeping on the side, outside of it, on the sidewalk close to the ATM.
1: Okay, I'll go check on him.
0: This is Oscar 18.
2: 18, I have that. Tim, I'm just coming from a distance.
3: That moves, that should be all set.
0: I have a notification when you clear a copy.
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0: Alright, Reese's, can you head over to 45 Shrewsbury Street in the train parking lot? Yeah. That one, the Infinity was hit.

0: 9 Kilo 163, good afternoon.
1: Reese, 14 Yankee, good afternoon. 14, can you stop toward 33 Patch Reservoir Road? Drive, excuse me. Been hanging a while. Aaron, who lives here, says this is a homeless camp. On the nature trail that leads to the dam, they have to access private property to get to it. Looks like a few tents are up. This shift was there the other day. I have that I number. The same tent are at the trail. Mill Street just passed in by a yellow gate. Cool. 664 Main Street for an accident, no injury. Lexus and a Nissan, they might need a tow.
2: Is it?
1: Thank you.
3: 20. Hey, he's just taking a nap. He's on his way. He cleared out.
1: Mr. 20, thank you.
0: Good night. Good night. Good night. Good night. Good night. Good night. Good night. Good night. Good night. Good night. Good night. Good night. Good night. Good night. Good night. Good night. Good night. Good night. Good night. Good night. Good night. Good night. Good night. Good night. Good night. Good night. Good night. Good night. Good night. Good night. Good night. Good night. Good night. Good night. Good night. Good night. Good night. Good night. Good night. Good night. Good night. Good night. Good night. Good night. Good night. Good night. Good night. Good night. Good night. Good night. Good night. Good night. Good night. Good night. Good night. Good night. Good night. Good night. Good night. Good night. Good night. Good night. Good night. Good night. Good night. Good night. Good night. Good night. Good night. Good night. Good night. Good night. Good night. Good night. Good night. Good night. Good night. Good night. Good night. Good night. Good night. Good night. Good night. Good night. Good night. Good night. Good night. Good night. Good night. Good night. Good night. Good night. Good night. Good night. Good night

0: Sorry, what's the other number?
1: 599-09-599-09.

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1: Go ahead, 60.
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1: Richie, 60.

0: unrelated to this call. Could you start Yale cab over to the common and pick up a lady?
1: Where is it?

0: 413. Clear that assignment. I'll be 45.
1: All right, Mr. 13. 13, can you head over to 15 Mill Street for a past shoplifter? Happened not too long ago. I guess if you can speak to Ayara. She said Harbor Freight. White male, green shirt and jeans. Took an item and left. Unknown direction travel. On cycle. All 15 minutes or so ago.

0: 12. I'm in the area. I'm not seeing anything. You want to give him a call back, please?
1: Five.
0: Go ahead.
1: Yeah, I guess Jill just called and said the phone's at 507 Main.
0: Proceed. Is it showing inside?
1: I don't know.
0: You can put me on the area of 507 Main.

0: Well, I think it's by 30 Chandler Street by the gas station. I don't know if it's 30 Chandler or not. I'm trying to figure this out.
1: Alright, they must be, because they're not on Main Street, so we're at 30 Chandler.
0: I'm saying 43 Chandler. Alright. Off of 43 Chandler. It's between 30 and 43.
1: Who's 16 side?
0: I do not know yet.

0: his nephew, I believe, Gabriel Martins, or Martins, 728-2007.
1: This is the order.
2: Alright, received. Can you head into the station lobby to speak to Eric for a pass, hit, and run? Actually, hang on.

0: your choice to the pharmacy, please. Okay. Is that, can you take care of that, please?
1: Yeah.
0: Thank you kindly. Appreciate it.

0: 19 human systems out of 2014 Snowy Owl.
1: 19, I got it.
0: Alright.
2: I guess it wasn't on the off-ramp. It was on Lincoln Street next to the off-ramp, 290 West.

0: can use Murray at Chandler. You can back off 16. I'll be all settled in.
1: Producing Murray at Chandler. 16, you get that, you can back off. Thank you, 16.

0: I have a trooper out of the bus hub. He's requesting an ambulance for an evaluation of a male party that fell, possibly secondary to a diabetic issue.
1: Private.

0: telefone aqui, por favor.
1: Go again, it's completely broken on.
0: You can switch over to the east side, I believe they have one over there. I don't have any here, I'm off it.
2: Phone's been returned to the owner, call 5.
3: Alright.

Animal control on the air. Yeah, I have two calls now. I still got the Crawford holding Middlesex, the Crawford for the coyote, and I have a raccoon, Area 17 alligator.

0: 10, guys.
1: Yeah, I have a state trooper that called out over at the hub platform with a male, a diabetic male that fell. Needs to be evaluated. I have EMS en route, and if you want to go over there, relieve him.

0: Hi, I have two calls now. I got a coyote still hanging here, and then I've got a possibly sick raccoon in the area, 17 Elliott.
1: Bruce, you got 17. What was the street?
0: The raccoon is 17 Elliott, and the coyote is Middlesex at Crawford.

0: 18. Good 18. I'm going to start towards Snowy Owl, just in case. I ran it off.
1: Appreciate it.

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1: 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This is 16M, Austin 9 3 3 1.

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0: 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There's already a report on file on quality of life. They're aware. You can clear it out.
1: Fuckers.

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0: Okay, I got it.
2: Stick on the roof.
1: Right.
0: Four, close enough.
1: Right.

0: 116.
1: I'm at Leslie, are you clear?
0: BC 60, thank you. Austin 17. 61 Cedar Street, apartment 344. There was a medical call there, but the female refused to answer. Neighbor called for a 60-year-old female here. It appears she physically assaulted. Just wants to check. They just want to check on it. Then.
2: I got that 16, please.
0: Did you make it?

5 Merrifield Street, apartment 1. I have a James Hamilton calling. He is the homeowner. He apparently got a call from his alarm company saying there was an activation on his home. The caller checked his Ring cam and saw a male with a backpack in his home. Three.

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1: Go ahead.
0: Clear from LA, and then they'll
1: say. All right.

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1: No, it should be department one.
0: I'm seeing over as well.

0: Echo 44.
1: Go.
0: I'm sorry, I didn't catch that. That matter, feel free to call. Is there currently somebody inside the house?
2: Sorry, I'm just...
3: Landlord now, he's saying that this guy was just looking into his windows. He's unsure if he's actually inside right now.
2: Risky to have that. Well, I'm calling.
0: I'm right around the corner. I'll stop by.

0: 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I'm going to speak with a Sierra James, date of birth 9-1-15, out here. She's here and isn't supposed to be, but is demanding to speak with her mom, who has custody of her daughter. It's not the caller's designated day to see the child. The mother is a Maria Navarre. Where is it? This is Oscar 12. Can you start that way with 11?
1: Got it.
0: Speaking.

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1: Thank you.
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2: Yeah, get it on 12. I'll do the details over here with the turret.
1: Person.
3: Call is waiting in the back lot in a green Subaru Forester SUV. His name is Jasso Crosby. Wants to drop off a few items to a female named Amaria Collins. No orders in place. Just doesn't want any of the problems.
4: I have those. Let me get to it.
3: Appreciate it.
2: Then left the market.
1: Right.

0: Patrick 16.
1: Good.
0: Yeah, you got a large group of motorcyclists going towards Belmont Street on Shrewsbury Street. Just letting you know, they're in the middle of the street, riding reckless.
1: Okay. 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

0: Hi, receive. 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
1: I got it.

0: Number 3, Henry Terrace, apartment 2A as an alpha. The second porch, first floor. I have an anonymous caller requesting a welfare check of a 70-year-old female named Sandra Chase, who has a history of alcoholism and hasn't been heard from in a week.
1: I got it.

0: 哎，我说。
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0: Think quite a little sexy. Paris moved on. 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
1: I have that. Thank you.

0: All right, could you add Master Edge 13 Mike Whiskey 59? Blocking a driveway, and these are folks that is going to a Blue Sox game over there. Could you raise my second sergeant for permission to tow this F-150 as it's blocking a driveway? Is unable to get in on their driveway to park.
1: Greasy 01 on.
2: 01, owner's not around. Okay, we're going to drive away. All set.
1: All three. Can I start you to 30 Southfield Street for domestic? Tammy's reporting Scott Larrabee, 46-year-old male, just threw a brick at her daughter's Chevy Tahoe, states her daughter Tatiana Cintron. Dated him. He's now attempting to get items from her. He showed up in a white Cadillac with no plates.
3: Thought I'm going to

0: that's coming in. It's going to be 1006 Main Street. In the apartment 3, we have Courtney calling. She's having a verbal argument with her mother-in-law, Linda. Courtney says that Linda just threw a set of keys at her head and hit her. This has been an ongoing issue. Both declined today.
1: Courtney?

name and date of birth. Put that in the comments and the whole item number as well. Today will be 11:15:94. I'll do that in a second.

0: 0-0-1-2-8. And you can clear it.
1: I have that, thank you.
2: Six. Where are you guys on Millbury Street?
3: Hi. 125 Millbury Street.
2: Hi.

0: premises and cleared up.
1: Receive. Author 18.
0: Go ahead.
1: 18, I have a check for welfare. It's going to be 6 Hadwin Lane. I'm going to be checking on apartment 2. This was called in by Leominster PD. They're requesting we check this address to see if there's an older dark green Chevy Tahoe in the area. Mass Reg 5 Delta Juliet Foxtrot 76. That's 5 DJF 76. If the vehicle's there, they wanted to check apartment 2 for 3 individuals, 2 males and 1 female. Apparently, these 3 parties had some type of domestic incident in Leominster. One of the males threatened to kill the girlfriend of the second male. We only have a name on one male. It's going to be Colin Armstrong. He is the male that's dating the girl that the other male threatened to kill. If they're seen there, I guess we're just supposed to contact Leominster, the officer involved, and let him know.
2: Hello.
0: Alright, I read the CAD, so I'll call in a bit with the closing comment. You can clear this one, I'll call 5. I'll head to write the message.
2: I have that, thank you. You're going to be out Milburn and the call at 175 Milburn.
0: I got it, thank you.
2: You're welcome.

0: Wagon 2, wagon on.
1: Five nine nine five two, 5992, 1906, time of arrest.

0: They're requesting a root car go first. They'll stage for a 50-year-old male that fell and hit his head, but he may be altered or intoxicated. He's possibly combative. EMS said he was combative on the phone.
1: Okay. Did he call this in himself?
0: Affirmative.
1: All right, I got it.
0: Thank you. 17?
2: I got it.
0: Just be advised, I'm on hold waiting for that officer to let me know about the call on Hadwin.
3: I have it. I ran that registration they gave us. Comes back to a Corvette coupe, but the LPRs show that it's attached to a Green Tahoe.
0: Received.

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0: 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Thank you and good afternoon.

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0: 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You must have all set.
1: Okay, we have it. 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
0: Can you start an EA to 26 mile and road, 79-year-old male, constant vomiting, and lower left pain?

0: 18 still on hold. Should be any minute. They're transferring me to the officer directly.
1: No worries. I'm about a minute out.
0: You see that?

0: 18. The officer runs their PC at this time, so basically he's looking to ID if the couple is there, the male and female, to ensure she's okay. I guess threats were made against her, and they're able to ID the male and female. That's all. No PC.
1: Okay, so this individual calling made threats against this male and female, and they all got insane more under review.
0: Affirmative. I guess the male would be... yeah, and he also asked if he knows here, just if you could speak with her separately or try to just make sure she's not wrong. That's all.
1: I have it. You can put it on arrival.
2: $1,006 being a black.

0: No weapons were seen. Unknown how that second male is involved other than he's trying to help.
1: Have a
0: 15?
2: I got it.
0: Thank you.
3: Yeah, I think they're out of here. Go over there.

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1: Adrian, thank you.
0: Commercial.

0: That vehicle's not in the neighborhood, and there's no answer at apartment 2. I guess we can pull out that plate.
1: We see that.
0: And myself and 19 will be heading to Seaver.
1: Received.

0: They're an assault.
1: Party's detained at the moment. We're just trying to figure out what's happening. Everyone's a little heated, that's what they're yelling about.

0: received at 1932. Stay safe.
1: Okay, I know he was having some radio problems. We should still be working if we have a number for him. Otherwise, we can call someone else. He was on call for us tonight. Okay, that's fine. So, what was that again?

0: Hayadır.
1: Hello?
2: Alright, I spoke with Barry. We can recode this to check the welfare. We just wanted somebody to chat with and clear it off.
1: I have that, thank you.

0: around the neighborhood.
1: They have been on the site. But if I'm wrong there, I confirm it's still in the loop.

0: 7, go ahead.
1: Could I just have you check the area of 5 Middle South Ave, see if the coyote's out there?
0: Hey, I'll take care of that.
1: I have that 7, you can just correct.

that's 5DJF76 should be couple, a male and a female. If seen, please stop and attempt to ID the couple and check on the female's welfare after they were involved in the domestic incident in Leominster. May possibly be Hadwin Lane.

and check the welfare Volo from the west. Be on the lookout for a dark green, older model Chevy Tahoe with plates 5 Delta Juliet Foxtrot 76. It's 5 DJF 76. It does come back to a Corvette through the R&B, but it's the plates are on a dark green, older model Chevy Tahoe. Should be occupied by a male and female couple. If seen, please stop and attempt to ID the couple and check on the female's welfare. After a domestic incident in Leominster, this vehicle might likely be in the Hagman Lane area in the city. Thank you.

0: Greasy's. I got one more for you.
1: Good.
0: 61 Eastern Avenue Disturbance. Anonymous caller saying that there's a lot of machinery noise going on here. It's the people at this address are running an illegal car shop in their driveway, disturbing the area residents who like them advice. No.

at 37 Mechanic Street along with fire and EMS. The 58-year-old male with difficulty breathing is being uncooperative with the call taker.

he is still on scene. He is in the apartment, and the caller is safe with people in the lobby. No weapons involved. Thank you.

0: Okay.
1: Team, they're all set with me on code 5.
2: Received. 16. 16, good.
3: 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Both parties on scene were uncooperative, refused EMS. Third party involved left prior to our arrival. Include this out. All for report.
2: Received.

0: Confirm Coyote.
1: Confirm Coyote. In backyard or on the street?
0: On the street.
1: Received. 01.
2: Good.
1: We have a confirmed Coyote 5 Middlesex Ave.

0: massage. I still have eyes on it. It's just sitting in the yard. It's about 28.45.
1: Okay, you don't have to babysit him.